you feel the same way I do. When we fight, I don't want to lose you, but I'm too shy to just show you the truth, cause you were always right. You know I've been feeling so really sad, when you're gone, too really far.

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